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with me because you look so fine that I really want to make you mine. I say you look so fine that I really want to make you mine. 4, 5, 6, come on and get your kicks. 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

0: Good morning, Time With You, Canada's Cool FM. The weather today, another hot day coming our way today. 27 under the sun. The weather going into the weekend, well, we might cool off a little bit, but still be gorgeous days. Sunny and 22 tomorrow, 24 on Friday to kick off the weekend, and then sunny and 22 through the weekend. There you go. Enjoy. Now, the things you need to know to start your day. If today is your birthday, happy birthday. You share it with Adam Carolla. He is 62. Jamie Oliver is 51. Did you hear about this? Here's this guy. He goes into a parking lot and he left his car, but the lot was closed for repairs and workers paved around the car and ended up giving the owner a parking ticket. That's a little badass, hey? And did you hear the rumors that Barry Gibb passed away? It's not true. It's a hoax. Somebody was messing on the internet, and a lot of people believe that Barry Gibb had passed away. He's alive and well, and I reached out to get a statement from him about all of this, and here's what he said.
1: I'm staying alive.
0: Now, the other news you need to know to start your day. The news stories that didn't make the headlines but did make Timo's News Network. Here you go.
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3: Domino's will celebrate the World Cup by giving away $1 million in pizza, which is good for soccer because at least someone will score. Ferrari has unveiled its first fully electric car. Like most Ferraris, it also comes with divorce papers. Blue Origin's latest rocket has been cleared for takeoff. Now the only thing left to do is scour the Billboard charts for former hitmakers to be astronauts. Phil Collins may never perform live again. Fortunately, his music will live on every time you're in an aisle at CVS. This is not headline news.
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0: Morning, time with you, Canada's Cool FM. I hope you enjoyed the weather yesterday. More of that coming today. We'll get to a high of 27 this afternoon under the sun. Working or playing outside, make sure you got that sunscreen with you. Now, for your first smile of the day today, as summer vacation for the kids is right around the corner, you might be talking about summer vacations with the family. I wonder if yours will go anything like this.
1: Last summer, we did our first big family vacation. Well, I should clarify, we went to Disney. Now, if you haven't been to Disney as an adult, just imagine you're standing in line at the DMV, and that's it. Actually, it was Orlando in July, so it was kind of like standing in line on the surface of the sun. Why would we do this to ourselves? Remember when you were a kid and you'd go on vacation, you'd be like, why is Dad always in a bad mood? Now I understand. How can I spend an enormous amount of money, be uncomfortable, and listen to my children complain and whine? Disney. I did figure out what makes Disney truly magical, though. You can walk around for 12 hours and still gain weight. I know it's 110 out here, but these fries taste great. We eat because we want to have a good time. Really, that's all a vacation is. Just us eating in a place we've never been. Well, why don't we eat something, then we'll go and get something to eat. And we'll see that thing we're supposed to see. They probably got a snack bar there, right?
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0: Good morning. It's already warm. We're at 16 right now. A little overcast, but those clouds will be gone by this afternoon, and we'll get to a high of 27 under the sun. Good morning. It's 5:41. Mornings with Time. 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
1: Greetings and welcome. I want to play a game.
0: If you have a pet, the chances are you know the answer here. But somebody did the math to find out how much we spend per pet per month on a monthly basis. Now, whether you have a dog or a cat or whatever, they averaged it out. So say plus or minus, say $20, how much do you think you spend on vet bills, food, toys, all that kind of stuff for your pet per month?

0: 16 now, 27 under the sun later on this afternoon. Good morning, it's time I'm with you. It's Canada's Cool FM, it's 548, and if you have a pet, then you probably have the answer to this. Everyone's been guessing too high. Let's see if we can get to the right number here. Who's this?
1: Don.
0: Do you have a pet?
1: Yes, I do.
0: What do you have, may I ask?
1: Two cats, like you do.
0: Two cats, all right. So how much do you think it costs you per month, per cat, plus or minus $20?
1: And this food?
0: It's food, it's vet bills, it's toys, it's anything you spend money on for your cat or your pet.
1: Oh, I spoiled the shit out of them. I say $500.
0: Bit too high, but thank you. It's $196 a month or $2,360 a year. It was never before this high. Before it was about $150. But now, because of the surge in costs and rising prices for food and veterinary services, it is now nearly $200 a month per pet. But well worth it, right? Worth every penny.

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Hey, if you're looking for a side hustle, maybe a part-time job to earn a little extra cash, there is a job available, and you get paid to do this, and it's something that, well, you probably do for free, I don't know, 3-4 times a week, maybe? I don't know. You're doing it for free. You might as well get paid for it. What's the job? I'll explain everything next.

0: You're probably doing this anyways, statistics show. You're doing it for free. You might as well get paid for it, right? A little side hustle for you. Time with you, Canada's Cool FM. Good morning. It's 10 after 6. We're still at 16, but we're on our way to a high of 27 later on this afternoon. And yes, this is a side hustle, and you get paid to do this. There's an AI company called Joy. They're a startup, and they're hiring people who drive the Zamboni with one hand, you know, master of your own domain kind of thing, consultants for that. They want to test out a new feature that guides people through, well, self-pleasure. They say that this AI company, Joy, they host a lot of catalog online chatbots. Many of these chatbots are scantily clad women. And last week, they announced that they're recruiting 10 people as master of your own domain consultants. Yes, it's real. You get paid. What do you do? Well, you log into this AI chatbot, Joy, and you start interacting with some of these chatbots, and then you master of your own domain. That's it. They just want to find out how the interaction goes. Is it worthwhile? Can they adjust it? Can they make things different or better? That's all it is. A little research project. What do you get paid? $2,000 a month. And this is master of your own domain for science. So basically, what you're doing for free now could get you paid. My mom said I'd go blind. Never did I think that I would get paid to do something like this. How would it go? Day in and day out? I don't know if it's like an 8-hour day, but I would imagine your day would start off like...
1: Oh, God. Oh.
2: I'll have what she's having.
0: If you do manage to get an interview for one of these master of your own domain consultant jobs, don't expect the employer to shake your hand when they meet you.

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6: All right, if you're looking for a real estate investment, this just might be up your alley. But it's kind of bizarre. It's a listing out of San Francisco. It's going viral because the parcel of land is underwater. Their asking price is $250 for a 5,000 square foot piece of fully submerged land. I kid you not, it's underwater. It wound up selling for $800. There are several other underwater lots that are expected to hit the auction site soon, so you're not out of luck yet. You can still buy real estate underwater. So apparently what happened, a local explained the weird history behind these parcels. Apparently, decades ago, the city planned to fill in parts of the bay and sell the land. The filling eventually stopped, but the property lines still stayed. So they have this property underwater. They were going to fill it in, and all of a sudden now there's land for you to buy, but they didn't end up finishing the job. So the land is still for sale, but it's underwater. And people are buying it. It's not like, I don't know, maybe you could build a house there on stilts or whatever, right? But the listing is described, it's the underwater plot, as a unique opportunity for creative ownership with possibilities like recreation and strategic land banking. Whatever that means. But basically, swimming? You're paying $800 to go swimming?
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1: With an update from cknewstoday.ca, I'm Cheryl Johnstone. A Chatham Kent councillor is asking for a participation report ahead of this fall's municipal election. Councillor Ryan Doyle is asking staff for a report on all agenda items pulled, motions created, and motions passed for each councillor and the mayor. If passed, the report will come before council in September.
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Well, it's been a while since I've handed out one of these awards, but this car sales rep gets the Greasy Award, not just for the day, not just for the week, but for the month of May and June, for what he did to a customer. What did he do? What happened at this car dealership? That's coming up.

0: We haven't started warming up yet, but we will. We're at 16 still, but we'll get to a high of 27 later on today. Enjoy the heat. It is 6:38. It is Mornings with Timo. It is Canada's Cool FM. And before I get into this story, I have to tell you, this didn't happen around here. It wasn't at a car dealership in southwestern Ontario. Okay. So here's a guy. He goes into a dealership to buy a new vehicle. Not to drive him for himself, but it was for family members to drive him around. Why does he need family members to drive him around? Because he's blind, right? So he goes into this car dealership to buy this vehicle, and he bought the vehicle at the advertised price, and the dealer agreed to a fair price and promised to beat a 6% interest rate. You know where this is going, right? But the dealer summarized the paperwork, the blind man signed it, and surprise, the price turned out to be $10,000 more than the guy thought he'd be paying, and the interest rate was way up at 11%. The guy's blind, signs the paperwork, takes the vehicle, and later, I guess when the payments started, he realized the discrepancy. So he contacted the dealership, and he complained, and he was told it's too late because he had already signed on the dotted line. The dealership, by the way, also claimed that he can't sue because he signed away that right too. But kudos to this guy, he sued anyway. And now there's a court date. Now, I guess clearly there are some things this guy should have done, like having someone there when he bought the car to help him review everything. But really, should he have? He agreed verbally to all the terms and conditions, the price and the interest rate, and the dealership gets so slimy they go and do something like that? My God. And then afterwards, when they get busted, they still say, no, you're SOL because you signed on the dotted line. To the dealership for not changing things, and for the car salesperson, whoever sold this and did the paperwork, you get the Greasy Award for May and June.
1: Oh, that's greasy. That's really greasy.
2: Yeah, it's greasy.
1: Greasy.

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9: Don't forget, I'm going to have a very busy Friday morning because I'll have to make a call to one of you to give you some free beer from Grove Brewery. 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They've got a gift card they want me to

0: give to you along with that free beer. So you can go get a couple of steaks to throw on the barbecue this weekend. And how does it all happen? Yes, I'm giving away free beer. And not only that, I'll drop off the beer and then send that person to Grove Brewery for some more free beer and some stuff from the brewery as well. You have to make a nomination to go to coolradio.ca. And fine, get your weekend started early. Make a nomination. Somebody you know, somebody you live with, work with, I don't care. Let me know a little bit about that person. And if I pull that nomination out on Friday, I'll call them, mess with them a little bit, and then just let them know that it's me calling and they got a bunch of free beer and steaks and whatnot from Trimble Farms Cattle Company in Grove, right? I'll give you an example. So this was a call I made to Kevin. Kevin was nominated in the forum. It said that he owns one of those plasma cutters, you know, cut through almost anything. So when I called him, I wanted to find out if he could help me out. My wife and I are going through a divorce here, and it's been bitter ever since she first said, I want out. And all she's been saying over and over and over again is, I want half, I want half, I want half. Well, we've got this collectible Corvette car in our garage, and she wants it. And I'm thinking, okay, you know what? You're not getting all of that. You want half. Well, Alan said that you got a plasma cutter there, hey?
1: Yes.
0: How about I get you to come over to my house and we'll cut that Corvette in half and she can get half like she damn well wanted. I would rather have half a car than give her the whole car because she's being such a bitch about the whole thing.
1: Oh, my God.
0: This is vintage 1969 Vet, man. I'm willing to cut it in half and pay you to do it.
1: Really?
0: How much do you think you charge?
1: Oh, I don't know. I don't know. I don't think I could bring myself to do that.
0: Why? Are you on her side?
1: No, I'm not on anybody's side.
0: All right. Who do you want me to call on Friday and give away a bunch of free beer from Grove Brewery and some steaks from Trimble Farms Cattle Company? It's up to you. Make your nomination. 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
1: With an update from cknewstoday.ca, I'm Cheryl Johnstone. As Chatham-Kent residents get ready to vote in this fall's municipal election, one councillor is asking for statistics for this term's council members. Councillor Ryan Doyle is asking staff to create a report that shows the number of agenda items pulled, motions created, and motions passed for each councillor and the mayor. If the motion passes, the report will be presented in September, a month before the election. Doyle has yet to announce if he plans to run for another term. The United Way of Chatham-Kent is once again collecting menstrual products. The group is hosting the Period Promise Social Celebration tomorrow at Match Eatery in Chatham from 4 until 7 p.m. CEO Lorraine Goddard says about 1 in 6 Canadians experience period poverty because they're unable to afford menstrual products. Over 60 medals were won by Chatham-Kent martial artists at a recent competition. Armstrong Academy of Martial Arts cleaned up at the Windsor Brazilian Jiu-Jitsu Open this past weekend. Among the winners was Rain Pfaff, a 5-time gold medalist at previous world championships. In sports, the Vegas Golden Knights got by the Colorado Avalanche 2-1 to sweep the NHL's Western Conference Final and book their spot in the Stanley Cup Finals. Canada closed out the prelims at the World Hockey Championships with a 3-2 win over Czechia. The Canadians will face the U.S. in the quarterfinals on Thursday. Jesus Sanchez hit his first career Grand Slam as the Toronto Blue Jays beat Miami 8-1. The Detroit Tigers fell 10-6 to the L.A. Angels. And Oklahoma City beat San Antonio 127-114 to take a 3-2 lead in the NBA's Western Conference Final. Now the forecast. It'll be mainly sunny today with a high of 27. Partly cloudy tonight with a chance of showers, low of 12, and sunny tomorrow with a high of 23. I'm Cheryl Johnstone. For more on these and other stories, visit cknewstoday.ca.
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Did you know that today is a six-year anniversary for me? Not a wedding anniversary with my wife, but 6 years I've been doing this, and I want to share in the celebrations with you, because with what I do, I can help you in the future with this anniversary. I'll explain everything coming up.

Good morning. It's 7:11 and we've started to warm up. We're now at 17, but we'll get to 27 later on this afternoon. Enjoy the sunshine. It is Mornings with Time. It is Canada's Cool FM. And today, I didn't realize it, today is my 6-year anniversary. For what? Well, hang on. So let me get the appropriate music. There we go. I got an email. I'd forgotten about this, to be honest with you. But the email starts off with, "Greetings, Reverend Timo." Yes, I forgot. 6 years ago on this day, I thought, you know, I hear about these people, they go online and they get ordained as some sort of minister online at these different places. I thought, how hard could this be? So I did it 6 years ago. And then I got the certificate emailed to me. It's been hanging on the wall here. I forgot about it. But they knew it, and they said, here's a milestone worth celebrating. It's now been 6 years since you officially became an ordained minister. As we raise our virtual glass to the exciting occasion, we just wanted to reach out and see how things are going. Have you been able to take full advantage of your status as a legally ordained minister? Goes on to say, regardless of how you put your ordination into use, we've worked hard to ensure all the information materials you need are available on our website. Our primary goal is, and always has been, to help you conquer any challenges that come your way and assist you in making the universe a better place. Look at that. I'm making the universe a better place. Now, I remember, actually, when I first got this certificate, somebody did reach out. A couple, they were getting married. I met with them a couple of times because they wanted me to officiate their wedding. It didn't work out. There was just some time constraints and there were some issues along the way, but for a second there, I almost married a couple of people. So I thought, you know what? Free of charge, if anybody's getting married, and I won't charge you any fee just to officiate your wedding, by all means. And I'll make the universe a better place. And then I thought, you know what? Maybe I should take this next level. Tell you what, not only will I offer to marry you for free, but I will also take your confessions right now. If you have anything to confess, confess your sins to me. Right now, 1-844-944-COOL.

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5: Yeah, I forgot all about it. 60 years ago on this day, I went online and I got ordained as a minister. So it's Reverend Timo you're listening to right now. And I thought I would offer my services for getting married. If you want me to officiate your wedding, by all means, give me a holler. Or if you have a confession you want to make, get something off your chest. I'm sitting right here. Oh, who's this?
6: This is Daryl.
5: Daryl, have you called to confess your sins to Reverend Timo?
6: No, I need you to marry us.
5: Seriously?
6: Yeah, I'm getting married on September 26th.
5: No kidding.
6: Yeah.
5: Is it because of the free part, so you won't have to pay me to officiate this thing? Are you just being cheap or what?
6: Yeah, pretty much.
5: An honest man. You wouldn't lie to a reverend, and there it is. You gave me an honest answer. Thank you for that.
6: Yeah.
5: Okay, I'll tell you what. Hang on the line for a second. Don't hang up, okay?
6: All right, cool.
5: There. The offer is out there. You want me to officiate your wedding for free? Give me a holler. 1-844-944-COOL. And I've added to my repertoire as Reverend Timo. I am taking your confessions. You have any sins you want to get off your chest? Call me right now. 1-844-944-COOL. Can a reverend take his own confession? Because there's a few sins that maybe I should be owning up to, you know? Can a reverend do that?

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1: With an update from cknewstoday.ca, I'm Cheryl Johnstone. A Chatham Kent councillor is asking for a participation report ahead of this fall's municipal election. Councillor Ryan Doyle is asking staff for a report on all agenda items pulled, motions created, and motions passed for each councillor and the mayor. If passed, the report will come before council in September, a month ahead of the election. The United Way of Chatham-Kent is hosting an event to collect menstrual products. The Period Promise social celebration will take place tomorrow at Match Eatery in Chatham from 4 until 7 p.m. The goal is to collect and purchase 1,700 period products, which will then be donated to local food banks, shelters, and schools. Athletes from Chatham-Kent dominated at the Windsor Brazilian Jiu-Jitsu Open. Members of Armstrong Academy of Martial Arts brought home 64 medals, including 29 gold, helping the team finish first overall. Head instructor Thomas Armstrong says the event was a huge success, with several of their athletes winning their first gold medals. The Academy also collected 21 silver medals and 14 bronze. In sports, the Vegas Golden Knights got by the Colorado Avalanche 2-1 to sweep the NHL's Western Conference Final and booked their spot in the Stanley Cup Finals. Canada closed out the prelims at the World Hockey Championships with a 3-2 win over Czechia. The Canadians will face the U.S. in the quarterfinals on Thursday. Jesus Sanchez hit his first career Grand Slam as the Toronto Blue Jays beat Miami 8-1. Wenzel Perez homered for the Tigers, but Detroit fell 10-6 to the L.A. Angels. And Canadian Shea Gilgeous-Alexander had 32 points as Oklahoma City beat San Antonio 127-114. The Thunder lead the NBA's Western Conference Final 3-2. Now the forecast, mainly sunny today with a high of 27. Partly cloudy tonight with a chance of showers and a low of 12. And sunny tomorrow with a high of 23. I'm Cheryl Johnstone. For more on these and other stories, visit cknewstoday.ca.
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Well, Dougie Ford hit the news again, and in an interview, he was asked a specific question, and he has an answer for it and a solution to all our problems when it comes to pests in our backyard. I'm not making this up. I got the audio. That's coming up next.

0: 17 now, 27 later on under the sun. Sunscreen if you work or plan outside today. The UV index is through the roof. Almost at the 11 is the max. I didn't understand it went past 10, but yeah, 9 will be the UV index for today, so be warned. It is Mornings with Timeout. It is Canada's Cool FM, and Doug Ford joins me this morning. He was asked a question. Now, apparently this kid in Ontario somewhere was bitten by a coyote. From what I understand, the kid is going to be okay, but apparently we might have a coyote problem here in Ontario. So this reporter asked Doug the question.
1: Yesterday there was a 4-year-old kid bitten in Brampton, or in Markham. People in my neighborhood are afraid to go to the park with their kids, yeah. Afraid to take their pets to the fish. Is it time that we had a coyote call before something really tragic happens?
2: Well, I have them in my backyard. You know, you're worried to walk your dog out there. We have a coyote problem. But you're going to think the chief slipped off the cracker with me. But one night I'm sitting there, and they must have made a kill, and they're screeching. I don't know if you've ever heard them. They're screeching, so I went out there and howled like a wolf. They stopped instantly. No, honestly. Yeah, I got to tape this for you guys. They stopped instantly, so they figured the big wolf's around the corner. And
0: howling like a wolf will take care of it. Well, there's a couple things that stood out in that question and answer thing there with Doug, and one of them was...
2: But you're going to think the chief slipped off the cracker with me.
0: Yeah, maybe a little bit. But then... Of course, a good reporter asked, well, let's hear your wolf sound. Here it is.
1: There you go.
0: Apparently, that works with coyotes and...
3: Meep, meep. 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
0: So give Doug Ford a call if you got a coyote problem.

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3: You finally got your advertisement plastered on the backrest of that bus stop bench. 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So when Mr. and Mrs. Callahan park themselves on two-thirds of that bench a good half hour before their number 7 bus arrives, passersby can plainly see that Adam is lit. Should have advertised on the radio. Every word is heard. 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
5: Yes, there was a theft at the station yesterday, and I want to track down the culprit because what they stole was pretty cool. So the backstory is I have a coworker here. Her name's Chelsea. And Chelsea took the time out of her day and money out of her pocket to get a couple of planters and some flowers to put in those planters, and she put them right outside our front door, right at the entrance there. She's been doing it for years now. She's paying for it. She just loves to grow stuff, make things look nice, smell nice. So I was talking with her, and we went out to have a look at the planters that she had out front. And lo and behold, one was missing. So we searched the neighborhood, didn't find it. And I'm thinking, really? Seriously? You're going to steal a planter with some flowers in it? Come on. She was a little heartbroken by this whole thing because, you know, she took a lot of care and effort and money out of her pocket to go and do this. And I thought, okay, so maybe we can help. If you know anything, if someone's trying to sell you some stolen flowers, get a hold of me, 1-844-944-COOL. So, yes, if you can help out, that would be fantastic. But I'm thinking I'm going to hire a professional, and the professional being...
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5: So honestly, if you know anything, please give me a call, 1-844-944-COOL. 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
7: Oh! Oh! Oh! Oh! Oh! Oh! Oh!

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1: With an update from cknewstoday.ca, I'm Cheryl Johnstone. As Chatham-Kent residents get ready to vote in this fall's municipal election, one councillor is asking for statistics for this term's council members. Councillor Ryan Doyle is asking staff to create a report that shows the number of agenda items pulled, motions created, and motions passed for each councillor and the mayor. If the motion passes, the report will be presented in September, a month before the election. Doyle has yet to announce if he plans to run for another term. The United Way of Chatham-Kent is once again collecting menstrual products. The group is hosting the Period Promise Social Celebration tomorrow at Match Eatery in Chatham from 4 until 7 p.m. CEO Lorraine Goddard says about 1 in 6 Canadians experience period poverty because they're unable to afford menstrual products. Over 60 medals were won by Chatham-Kent martial artists at a recent competition. Armstrong Academy of Martial Arts cleaned up at the Windsor Brazilian Jiu-Jitsu Open this past weekend. Among the winners was Rain Pfaff, a 5-time gold medalist at previous world championships. In sports, the Vegas Golden Knights got by the Colorado Avalanche 2-1 to sweep the NHL's Western Conference Final and book their spot in the Stanley Cup Finals. Canada closed out the prelims at the World Hockey Championships with a 3-2 win over Czechia. The Canadians will face the U.S. in the quarterfinals on Thursday. Jesus Sanchez hit his first career Grand Slam as the Toronto Blue Jays beat Miami 8-1. The Detroit Tigers fell 10-6 to the LA Angels. And Oklahoma City beat San Antonio 127-114 to take a 3-2 lead in the NBA's Western Conference Final. Now the forecast. It'll be mainly sunny today with a high of 27. Partly cloudy tonight with a chance of showers, low of 12, and sunny tomorrow with a high of 23. I'm Cheryl Johnstone. For more on these and other stories, visit cknewstoday.ca.
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So I was telling you about the flower and planter thief that we had at the station. What was it yesterday? Well, I might have some help in figuring this all out. Not catching the thief, but, well, I talked with a guy on the phone just now, and he wants to help us out. I'm going to meet this guy here in a minute, and I'll explain to you how we're going to fix this situation with the stolen plant around here. Next.

0: Good morning. It's 8:08. We're starting to warm up. We're at 18 now on our way to a high of 27. Nothing but sunshine. Is going to be a hot day. It is Mornings with Timo. It is Canada's Cool FM. And I've got two people in the studio with me. One being Chelsea. She's the one that, on her own accord, on her own dime, she goes out, buys flowers in the planters. She planted them, left them outside the station right at the front door here just to perk this place up a little bit. And somebody came by and stole one of those planters yesterday. Searched the neighborhood high and low, couldn't find it. And she was honestly quite a little bit heartbroken by this whole thing because, you know, she loves to grow stuff and it just looks nice. And it probably changed your whole day. She's nodding yes right now. And then when I shared the story with you, I got a gentleman in here. His name is Matt. Matt, you gave me a call and you were saying that, you have some money in your hand?
1: I have some money. I'd like to make a monetary donation to help replenish the flowers that were taken to beautify our community.
0: Well, that's absolutely fantastic. You didn't have to do that. And I'm glad and honored to have you in the studio here doing something like this, because not only are you going to make this place look a lot better, but you're going to make Chelsea's day, because she's going to take that out and go buy some replacement flowers and whatnot to make this place look good. So thank you for that, Matt. And we're still on the lookout for this flower thief. So if you know who that is, please call 1-844-944-COOL. And if somebody approaches you in the next little while and wants to sell you some flowers, but they want to meet up
2: in a van down by the river,
0: they're stolen flowers.

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3: I gotta say, you never cease to amaze me. I was kind of half fooling around a little bit about the flower pot being stolen from outside the station. I don't expect to catch the dude, but when Matt, some listener, generous guy, just comes by and drops off $40 to replace the stolen planter and the flowers in it, you just made Chelsea's day. You made mine too, because it just shows that the people that we share Southwestern Ontario with, they really do care about our day-to-day stuff. So Matt, I know you're listening, buddy. This is for you and people like you.

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1: With an update from cknewstoday.ca, I'm Cheryl Johnstone. A Chatham Kent councillor is asking for a participation report ahead of this fall's municipal election. Councillor Ryan Doyle is asking staff for a report on all agenda items pulled, motions created, and motions passed for each councillor and the mayor. If passed, the report will come before council in September, a month ahead of the election. The United Way of Chatham-Kent is hosting an event to collect menstrual products. The Period Promise social celebration will take place tomorrow at Match Eatery in Chatham from 4 until 7 p.m. The goal is to collect and purchase 1,700 period products, which will then be donated to local food banks, shelters, and schools. Athletes from Chatham-Kent dominated at the Windsor Brazilian Jiu-Jitsu Open. Members of Armstrong Academy of Martial Arts brought home 64 medals, including 29 gold, helping the team finish first overall. Head instructor Thomas Armstrong says the event was a huge success, with several of their athletes winning their first gold medals. The Academy also collected 21 silver medals and 14 bronze. In sports, the Vegas Golden Knights got by the Colorado Avalanche 2-1 to sweep the NHL's Western Conference Final and book their spot in the Stanley Cup Finals. Canada closed out the prelims at the World Hockey Championships with a 3-2 win over Czechia. The Canadians will face the U.S. in the quarterfinals on Thursday. Jesus Sanchez hit his first career Grand Slam as the Toronto Blue Jays beat Miami 8-1. Wenzel Perez homered for the Tigers, but Detroit fell 10-6 to the L.A. Angels. And Canadian Shea Gilgeous-Alexander had 32 points as Oklahoma City beat San Antonio 127-114. The Thunder lead the NBA's Western Conference Final 3-2. Now the forecast, mainly sunny today with a high of 27. Partly cloudy tonight with a chance of showers and a low of 12. And sunny tomorrow with a high of 23. I'm Cheryl Johnstone. For more on these and other stories, visit cknewstoday.ca.
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No, I haven't forgotten about this. And if you watched the video I posted online earlier on this morning, you would have known that this was coming up now. But we've got Daniel Tosh, his show at Caesars Windsor on June 25th. You want to earn your way into that show? Give me some jokes. Make me laugh out loud. Not just chuckle or guffaw or smile. I want to laugh out loud. So give me your best joke. If you make me LOL, then you're going to the show. 1-844-944-COOL.

0: Good morning. 8:37. We're on our way to a high of 27 this afternoon. UV index is through the roof, so if you're working or playing outside today, sunscreen and lots of water. We're at 18 right now. And yes, Daniel Tosh, a show at Caesars Windsor on June 25th. This guy's hilarious. And all you have to do is make me laugh out loud, and I'll send you that show. Here's Doug. Do it, Doug. Come on now.
1: All right, brother. Guy's driving down the road. Got a hot sports car. Cooper pulls him over. Says, why were you going so fast? You didn't want to stop. Guy looks at him with a straight face and says, 20 years ago, a Cooper stole my wife. I thought you were him just trying to bring her back.
0: Oh, I like that twist, man. You're going to the show. Hang on the line.
1: Right on.
0: All right. Not bad, eh? All right, so that's all you have to do. Make me laugh out loud, and I'll send you to the show. More Daniel Tosh tickets for his show at Caesars Windsor on June 25th to give away tomorrow and Friday as well. If you want to find out when we will do that tomorrow and Friday, go and watch the video that I post on.

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2: So you heard the joke that Doug gave me that actually made me laugh out loud, and he won tickets to go and check out Daniel Tosh's show at Caesars Windsor on June 25th. And when I was talking with Doug getting his information, he says, oh yeah, we listen to you every morning up on the roof. I said, what are you doing up on a roof? Apparently, Doug and Phil and Vic and Nathan are roofers. I said, how on earth do you make it through days like today? Sunshine and 27 this afternoon, day after day after day. And he goes, oh, we're all just a little bit crazy. I'm like, okay, man, lots of water in you and on you. So if you're like Doug, Phil, Vic, and Nathan doing any kind of outside work or roofing today, be thirsty like a wolf. Get lots of that water in you.

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1: With an update from cknewstoday.ca, I'm Cheryl Johnstone. As Chatham-Kent residents get ready to vote in this fall's municipal election, one councillor is asking for statistics for this term's council members. Councillor Ryan Doyle is asking staff to create a report that shows the number of agenda items pulled, motions created, and motions passed for each councillor and the mayor. If the motion passes, the report will be presented in September, a month before the election. Doyle has yet to announce if he plans to run for another term. The United Way of Chatham-Kent is once again collecting menstrual products. The group is hosting the Period Promise Social Celebration tomorrow at Match Eatery in Chatham from 4 until 7 p.m. CEO Lorraine Goddard says about 1 in 6 Canadians experience period poverty because they're unable to afford menstrual products. Over 60 medals were won by Chatham-Kent martial artists at a recent competition. Armstrong Academy of Martial Arts cleaned up at the Windsor Brazilian Jiu-Jitsu Open this past weekend. Among the winners was Rain Pfaff, a 5-time gold medalist at previous world championships. In sports, the Vegas Golden Knights got by the Colorado Avalanche 2-1 to sweep the NHL's Western Conference Final and book their spot in the Stanley Cup Finals. Canada closed out the prelims at the World Hockey Championships with a 3-2 win over Czechia. The Canadians will face the U.S. in the quarterfinals on Thursday. Jesus Sanchez hit his first career Grand Slam as the Toronto Blue Jays beat Miami 8-1. The Detroit Tigers fell 10-6 to the L.A. Angels. And Oklahoma City beat San Antonio 127-114 to take a 3-2 lead in the NBA's Western Conference Final. Now the forecast. It'll be mainly sunny today with a high of 27. Partly cloudy tonight with a chance of showers, low of 12, and sunny tomorrow with a high of 23. I'm Cheryl Johnstone. For more on these and other stories, visit cknewstoday.ca.
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Good morning. We're warming up. We're at 20 on our way to a high of 27 this afternoon. Sunshine all day long. Actually, sunshine all week and weekend long as well. So you got any gardening or outside work to get done, get it done. It's going to be beautiful weather for it. Good morning, 9:08. Mornings with Time-O, Canada's Cool FM. And I like posting stuff on our webpage, coolradio.ca. Stuff that you will find interesting. And I found two videos that I posted online earlier this morning. Because it never ceases to amaze me what some people will do with their lives. One video, this kid is 7 years old, and he does something, dare I say, I don't think any one of us, and yes, I include myself in that, I don't think any one of us could have done what this 7-year-old kid did, and there's video of it waiting for you at coolradio.ca. The other video is of a 98-year-old guy and what he did one day. I don't think any one of us would ever do in our lifetimes, period, end of story. A 7-year-old kid and a 98-year-old man doing some very special things. Scary, but special. Go and check out those videos, coolradio.ca.

0: Good morning. Time with you, Canada's Cool FM. I hope you enjoyed the weather yesterday. More of that coming today. We'll get to a high of 27 this afternoon under the sun. Working or playing outside, make sure you got that sunscreen with you. Now, for your first smile of the day today, as summer vacation for the kids is right around the corner, you might be talking about summer vacations with the family. I wonder if yours will go anything like this.
1: Last summer, we did our first big family vacation. Well, I should clarify, we went to Disney. Now, if you haven't been to Disney as an adult, just imagine you're standing in line at the DMV, and that's it. Actually, it was Orlando in July, so it was kind of like standing in line on the surface of the sun. Why would we do this to ourselves? Remember when you were a kid and you'd go on vacation, you'd be like, why is Dad always in a bad mood? Now I understand. How can I spend an enormous amount of money, be uncomfortable, and listen to my children complain and whine? Disney. I did figure out what makes Disney truly magical, though. You can walk around for 12 hours and still gain weight. I know it's 110 out here, but these fries taste great. We eat because we want to have a good time. Really, that's all a vacation is. Just us eating in a place we've never been. Well, why don't we eat something, then we'll go and get something to eat. And we'll see that thing we're supposed to see. They probably got a snack bar there, right?
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19: Well, it's 9:38 on the nose this Wednesday, May 27th. It's Morning with Timo, Canada's Cool FM. We'll get to a high of 27 this afternoon, and the UV index is set at 9, so that means you're turning the wrong color in about, 10 minutes or less then if you're not wearing sunscreen. And I brought up the date today because every May 27th, it's National Sunscreen Day. I was looking into it to try and figure out, why did you pick May 27th? There's no explanation. I'm just thinking that because, you know, at the end of May, things start turning like they are now, sunshine and 27. And it's basically just a reminder going into, you know, late spring, early summer and summer whatnot, is to put on that sunscreen. Anti-aging, skin cancer prevention. They use a broad spectrum of sunscreen with SPF 30 or higher. Generous application, reapply sunscreen after every couple of hours or immediately after swimming or heavy sweating. But today is the day. So imagine working outside on a day like today without sunscreen. You're a lobster by the time you're done. So yes, observing National Sunscreen Day today. Don't take my word for it.
20: Ladies and gentlemen of the class of 99, wear sunscreen. If I could offer you only one tip for the future, sunscreen would be it. The long-term benefits of sunscreen have been proved by scientists, whereas the rest of my advice has no basis more reliable than my own meandering experience. Enjoy the power and beauty of your youth. Oh, never mind. You will not understand the power and beauty of your youth until they've faded. But trust me. In 20 years, you look back at photos of yourself and recall in a way you can't grasp now how much possibility lay before you and how fabulous you really looked. You are not as fat as you imagine. Do not read beauty magazines. They will only make you feel ugly. But trust me on the sunscreen.

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Hey, it's Middays with Kate on Cool. If you can hang on a couple more hours before filling up, you will definitely save some money. I'll have all the details coming up.

It's Middays with Kate on Cool. If you can wait until tomorrow to fill up, your wallet will certainly thank you. The president of Canadians for Affordable Energy predicts that the price of gas will drop about 10 cents a liter to around $1.73.9. The last time they say that the price was that low was on April 24th. It's crazy that we're actually calling that low. Diesel will also drop below $2, about a 7 cents a liter drop there. They say all this has to really do is with the headlines that are right now suggesting that somehow there's going to be some sort of peace agreement between the U.S. and Iran. I mean, how many times have we heard that? But anyway, we'll certainly take any drop we can. Again, as always, if you can fill up after 6 p.m., they do say the gas is cheaper. But yes, if you can hang on until tomorrow, you will save yourself a few bucks.

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It's Middays with Kate on Cool. Good morning. You know, when I first heard this news that Paul McCartney wants to record a collaboration with Prince, who, as we all know, passed away a decade ago, my first thought, and maybe it's your first thought too, is, oh no. What are they going to make AI do this time? I mean, you know, is he going to be singing words that he's never sang? Is that what's going to happen? Well, apparently that is not, thankfully, what the plan is. I'll fill you in on what Paul wants to actually do coming up in just a couple of minutes.

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It's middays with Kate on Cool. Another beautiful day ahead of us. Have to be honest, when I heard this news, Paul McCartney, who has used AIs before, obviously with John Lennon, wanted to do a posthumous collaboration with Prince. You sort of think, oh no, this is just going to go too far. This is a whole, a whole other AI sort of thing. But apparently Paul was a big Prince fan, called him a wizard. And a few years ago, he said, quote, "I was with some guy a couple of years ago, so it was after Prince had died, and he said, 'Have you heard Prince do Long and Winding Road?' Paul said, 'Well, no, it's one of my songs. I don't think he ever did it.' Well, he did. And he did it at least a dozen times in concert. Someone sent Paul the copy and he loved it. Paul said that Prince made it kind of rocky. His words saying some really good guitar in it. It's really great. So I'm going to ask them for permission to use it." So it's not Prince singing words he's never sung before. It's actually Prince singing. And it sounds like, you know, Paul is just going to add in his vocals to Prince's sort of rockier version of Paul's tune, which, you know what, is not as bad as we thought. So it actually could sound kind of cool. No word on when we could see this or if the Prince family has given their permission yet. But I can't see them having any, anything negative to say about that. Could be actually.

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good morning. It's Middays with Kate on Cool. Another beautiful day ahead of us. And now that the warmer weather is finally here, maybe it's time to start thinking about what to do if you have kids to keep them busy. Well, BuzzFeed has helped us out with a list of really cool and inexpensive summer toys. I'll have that list coming up.

Hey, good morning. It's Middays with Kate on Cool. Well, there are some pretty cool and fairly inexpensive summer toys that could keep the kids busy for hours. BuzzFeed just made a list and people kept chiming in. Things like reusable water balloons. You can use them over and over, much better for the environment than the regular balloons. We actually bought them and used them after games. If you've got kids in baseball or soccer or football, you know, the kids are hot, they're sweating. It's a great way to cool them off and perhaps a way to cheer them up if, you know, maybe they didn't have a great result. Walkie-talkies. These things never get old. Even though kids have phones nowadays, they're still fun. We would actually take them camping with us. So if the kids went for a bike ride or whatever, we would know where they are. We could contact them. A bubble machine. I mean, everybody loves bubbles, right? Any kind of Nerf ball, sidewalk chalk. Sidewalk chalk is cheap. Can keep them outside, having fun for hours, being creative too. And then a kiddie pool for the backyard. You know what? If you can't afford a real pool, just inflate it or get one of those plastic ones. We actually kept it for our dog. You know, the kids now, my kids, are too big to fit in it. But you know what? The dog loves it. So there you go. A couple of ideas that are cheap and easy for the summer as the weather's starting to get a little bit warmer out there.

Hey, good morning. It's Middays with Kate. Well, there have been some really unique and interesting workout trends throughout the years. And there's a new weird one that is as silly as it sounds. Chess boxing. I'll fill you in on what that is coming up.

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It's Middays with Kate on Cool. Good morning. From goat yoga to snake yoga and now to chess boxing. I mean, no one just want to go out and play pickleball anymore. They're always trying to come up with something new to get people jumping on board. And this is chess boxing. It's held at a boxing gym. And basically what you do is you'll play speed chess and then turn around and start sparring in the ring. They say that no previous experience is required. It's just so they can beat on you, I think. So basically, you start with chess, and then when the time ends, the match is paused. You then put on your boxing gloves, jump into the ring for 3 minutes, and then take the gloves off, and you're back to playing chess. There are 11 total rounds, 6 rounds of chess, alternating with boxing rounds, and each are about 3 minutes long. And you win through a knockout, a checkmate, a time forfeit, or basically you decide to resign, or a referee stoppage. Those are the only ways the games will end. People who have done it say it's a cathartic mental and physical workout, I'd say. It's meant to be fun and not taken too seriously. Sounds exhausting, doesn't it?

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1: With an update from cknewstoday.ca, I'm Jaron Vecchio. Chatham Kent police are investigating after a pedestrian was struck by a vehicle in Chatham. Officers were called to the intersection of McNaughton Avenue East and Taylor Avenue around 8:30 last night. The pedestrian, a 28-year-old woman from Chatham, suffered serious injuries. The 66-year-old woman driving the car was not hurt. A Chatham man is facing multiple charges for heavily damaging a motel room. The alleged incident happened yesterday afternoon on Grand Avenue West. Police were told that a man had damaged a room while also threatening to light it on fire. The man was still in the parking lot when police arrived and was arrested without incident. He's been charged with mischief and uttering threats. A paralegal is hoping to represent Wallaceburg on Chatham Kent's next council. Zach Nicholson has officially put his name forward for this year's election. He says he wanted to run after growing frustrated with the lack of development happening in the community. Also on top of mind for Nicholson is proper spending, explaining that the next council needs to do a better job using taxpayers' money. CK's election will be on October 26. In sports, the Montreal Canadiens will look to even the Eastern Conference Finals with the Carolina Hurricanes. The Habs won Game 1, but have lost the last two in overtime. In the MLB, the Toronto Blue Jays look to win the rubber match of its series against the Miami Marlins, while the Detroit Tigers try to win back-to-back games against the LA Angels. Now the forecast. Mainly sunny this afternoon with a high of 27. Partly cloudy for tonight, there is a slight chance of showers with a low of 12. Sunny for tomorrow, high of 23, and sunny on Friday, high of 24. I'm Jaron Vecchio. For more on these and other stories, visit cknewstoday.ca.
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4: This is your Cool 80s Lunch. The album Up Your Alley was the sixth studio album released by Joan Jett and the Blackhearts, released in May of 1988 by Blackheart Records and CBS Records, but a year and a half after their previous album called Good Music. From it, the song I Hate Myself for Loving You. That song made it all the way to number 8 on the Billboard Hot 100 and, of course, has been used as a theme song before for Sunday Night Football. It was during the 2006 and 2007 seasons. It is Joan Jett on the Blackhearts on your Cool 80s.

This is your cool 80s lunch, May 27th, 1987. U2 kicked off the European leg of their Joshua Tree tour in Rome, Italy. And whoopsies, they accidentally triggered the city's earthquake alarms because of the sheer power of their sound system. Now, the sound engineers later figured out that it was because of the venue's subwoofers. They were poorly calibrated, so they were releasing ultra-low frequency vibrations that can easily mimic and trigger the sensors. So residents in the nearby neighborhoods actually felt their furniture shake. The windows were rattling. Phone calls were coming in to police and fire stations thinking there was an earthquake in Rome. Nope. It was just you two rocking out. Certainly a night to remember for all. Not only that, but the large crowds of gate crashers, people throwing themselves over the fences just to get into this concert. You know, I don't understand why. You could obviously hear it loud and clear outside, but the riot police were called in. Bottles and rocks were thrown at them. 14 people, including an officer, needed medical treatment. So, yeah. Certainly a memorable show on this day for you too.

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And we have a birthday to celebrate today on your cool 80s lunch. Happy birthday to Neil Finn. Neil is one of New Zealand's most successful singer-songwriters. He's been writing for over 5 decades. He first achieved success, though, in the late 1970s after he joined his brother Tim in the band Split Enz. Probably heard of them. He wrote the song I Got You. Huge hit for them. He then went on to become the founder and frontman of the band Crowded House. He's won multiple awards. He was inducted into the ARIA Hall of Fame, receiving an OBE as well for his services to music. He even joined Fleetwood Mac as the lead guitarist and vocalist for their 2018-2019 tour. Happy 68th birthday to Neil today. We're going to play one of the biggest songs that he wrote with Crowded House. Here's Don't Dream It's Over.

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0: This is your cool 80s lunch. Can you guess the year? Bob Marley passed away at the age of 36. We had Raiders of the Lost Ark debuting in theaters. We got MTV this year, and it was also the year that Billy Squier released Lonely is the Night. If you guessed the year 1981, you were correct. Billy Squier's song, it appeared as the first track on side two of Don't Say No. It reached number 28 on Billboard's Hot Mainstream Rock Tracks chart. It was even featured in Grand Theft Auto. We'll play that song for you coming up in just a couple of minutes.
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the days with Kate on Cool. Good morning. Have you ever done some spring cleaning and realized, oh no, you've had a library book for years, or even, you know, a book from school, one of the kids' books from school, and you're almost embarrassed to return it? Well, don't be, because somebody just returned something after having it for 14 years, and it's a little bit bigger than a library book. Hard to lose this. I'll have details coming up.

It's Middays with Kate on Cool. Good afternoon. What a beautiful afternoon. Enjoy it while you can. Well, have you ever come across a library book that perhaps you've forgotten to return and you look back and you realize, you know, it's been 3 years you've had this thing, or maybe even a school book? I think I still have a high school textbook or two. I'm sure they're very, very out of date by now. Well, this is something you can't really miss. After 14 years, a missing U-Haul trailer was just returned to a store in New York. I mean, how do you misplace that? How do you not realize you've got that? You obviously do. Apparently, the employee said that the trailer just sort of reappeared. How much would it cost to rent out a trailer for 14 years? How much does this person owe? Apparently, they don't care. They're just glad to get it back. Luckily for this person, they ended up dropping it off late at night. So they know what they had done. Obviously, realizing, shoot, we just got to sneak this thing back in here. Maybe they won't notice. Yeah, they noticed. Apparently, many U-Haul trucks go missing each year. So this group just happy to get another U-Haul back to add to their collection.

It's Middays with Kate on Cool. Not too bad out there at all right now. Sunny and 23. Actually feels like 24. 27 is what we could get to today still. 12 with a slight chance of shower. Should clear up before tomorrow morning though. 23, nothing but sunshine for tomorrow. 24 on Friday and Saturday and Sunday looking amazing. Both sunny and highs around 22 both days. Well, my first farewell tour, Daniel Tosh is going on tour. June 25th is going to take over the Coliseum at Caesars Windsor. We would love to give you tickets. You can be listening once again tomorrow morning with Timo. He will have your chance to win. You can get more details on the show too at coolradio.ca.

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afternoon. It's Middays with Kate on Cool. That is it for me. Enjoy the rest of this amazing day. I love the fact that we've got a couple more ahead of us. If you are a golfer, you really can't pick a bad time this week. Enjoy yourself out there. Have a great night. I will talk to you again tomorrow morning at 10.

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Well, I hope your Wednesday has been a good one so far. It is Dave Lockbaum, the No Repeat Workday, Collective Soul this half hour. I've got a track from The Offspring to play for you, too. 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

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It is Dave Lockbaum. It's a hot one, especially if you're like me and you've got black leather seats in your car. Why the hell did I buy a vehicle with black leather seats? Cloudy sky tonight. We could see some rain, lows of 12. The heat continues on Thursday with sunshine, highs of 24. Same story for Friday. Right now with that Humidex, it feels like 27 and the offspring. It's Cool FM. Wow.

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It's Prog Rock 101 with the guys in Yes, Canada's Cool FM. It is Dave Lochbaum. Well, the times, they are a-changin'. Ferrari has just unveiled its very first fully electric car. So now you can have a midlife crisis while saving the environment.

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Well, a lot of great shows coming to the Coliseum at Caesars Windsor over the summer. One of those shows is happening next month. Comedian Daniel Tosh will be hitting the Coliseum stage at Caesars Windsor for a night of stand-up comedy. And if you want to go to the show for free, be listening to Mornings with Timo this week for your chance to grab a free pair of tickets. The show happens Thursday, June 25th. Daniel Tosh on his first farewell tour. Win tickets with Timo all this week. It's Canada's coolest.

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8: 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Unfortunately, benches have a way of enticing people to sit down. 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

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Dave Lockbaum hanging out. I got a track from Oasis to play for you this half hour. First, a group that have reunited for a stadium tour, which is underway as we speak. It's the guys in Triumph. It's Cool FM.

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Thanks for listening. It is Dave Lochbaum. Well, here's a story that I'm sure a few of the chiropractors out there will love. Apparently, looking down at your phone is the equivalent of putting a 60-pound weight on your neck. Man, no wonder we all have posture and back problems.

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Well, then sign up for the weekend kickoff if that sounds good to you. 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

Apparently, Sir Paul McCartney appears on a brand new Rolling Stones record, which is coming out later on this year. How you doing? It's Dave Lockbaum. Local news coming up for you at 4 o'clock. We'll let you know what folks are talking about around town today. And tons of great tracks to come as the No Repeat Workday continues. Fleetwood Mac and the Tragically Hip are on the way. Well, apparently, Hooters is planning to become more family-friendly. Hooters is now trying to attract families to their restaurant. I don't know, that's kind of like Slayer going acoustic.

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1: With an update from cknewstoday.ca, I'm Tamara Thornton. A 28-year-old woman was seriously hurt after being hit by a vehicle in Chatham. The incident happened last night at the intersection of McNaughton Ave East and Taylor Avenue. The driver did stay at the scene and was not hurt. The area was closed for several hours but has since reopened. A complex multi-million dollar fraud trial will be happening as planned. Justin Foss and Michael Dziedzic will see their trial begin in August after their lawyers decided not to go ahead with a delay application. The two are former directors of a Chatham investment company called Banknote Capital, which the Ontario Securities Commission says ran a Ponzi scheme. Dziedzic and Foss, along with alleged mastermind Ryan Rumbel, reportedly raised more than $11 million from investors who say they didn't get a full promised return on their investments. The trial is expected to last 4 weeks. And if you bought window shades from Costco, they may have been recalled. Costco is taking Bali Springs cellular shades off the shelves because of a choking risk. There's been no reports of injuries in Canada, but CTV News says you can take them back for a refund. In sports, the Montreal Canadiens trail the Carolina Hurricanes by one heading into Game 4 of the Eastern Conference Finals. The Blue Jays are in action against the Miami Marlins this afternoon. The Tigers host the LA Angels tonight. And in the WNBA, Chatham's Bridget Carleton and the Portland Fire face the Connecticut Sun. The Toronto Tempo take on the Chicago Sky. The forecast, mainly sunny today with a high of 27, partly cloudy overnight with a slight chance of showers and a low of 12. For more on these and other stories, go to cknewstoday.ca.
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Well, Southwestern Ontario's biggest motorcycle rally of the summer returns to Leamington this summer. August-long weekend, it's Hogs for Hospice and performing live in concert at Seacliff Park on August the 1st, Brett Michaels. Tickets for that show are on sale right now. Here's Brett with Poison, Cool FM.

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Well, if you're having one of those Wednesdays and you need to quickly relieve some tension, put that phone down for five and go take a walk outside. A recent study found that spending time in nature reduces stress and anxiety, but it does increase the risk of being covered in mosquito bites.

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Well, it's a warm one this afternoon. With that humidex, it currently feels like 27. Sunshine continues. A chance of rain tonight, lows of 12. But sunshine on deck for Thursday, Friday, highs around 24 as we count down to the weekend. Well, John Mellencamp is on the road touring this summer. He's coming to Pine Knob in July. Pine Knob Music Theater, July 16th. John Mellencamp in concert. Tickets for that show are on sale right now.

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1: With an update from cknewstoday.ca, I'm Tamara Thornton. A former soldier and current volunteer firefighter is running in Wallaceburg's riding during the upcoming election. Zach Nicholson is looking to be one of two representatives for the area. He believes his experience as a soldier and firefighter and as a paralegal makes him an ideal candidate for voters.
2: I know what it means to work under pressure and advocate for people and find practical solutions to complex problems.
1: Some of the main priorities for Nicholson are proper spending and increased development in Wallaceburg. The municipal election is on October 26th. And the federal conservatives think Ottawa should scrap all additional federal taxes on gas and diesel for the rest of the year. There was a debate in the House of Commons on it yesterday. Global News says that currently the federal fuel excise tax is suspended until Labor Day. Do you support the motion calling on Ottawa to scrap all federal fuel taxes until next year? Let us know on our daily poll at cknewstoday.ca. In sports, the Montreal Canadiens trail the Carolina Hurricanes by one heading into Game 4 of the Eastern Conference Finals. The Toronto Blue Jays beat the Miami Marlins 2-1 this afternoon. That's the Jays' second series win in a row. The Detroit Tigers host the LA Angels tonight. And in the WNBA, Chatham's Bridget Carlton and the Portland Fire face the Connecticut Sun. The Toronto Tempo take on the Chicago Sky. The forecast, partly cloudy overnight with a slight chance of showers and a low of 11. Sunny tomorrow with some gusty winds and a high of 21. Friday looks sunny with a high of 24. More sunshine on Saturday with a high of 22. For more on these and other stories, go to cknewstoday.ca.
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Well, Smashing Pumpkins will be one of the headliners at this summer's Lollapalooza Festival up in Chicago. And if you've got the Disney Plus streaming service, you can watch the entire festival on Disney Plus this summer. And apparently Smashing Pumpkins recently back in the studio working with producer Butch Vig on a new song. It's Dave Lockbaum. Red Hot Chili Peppers are on Cool FM.

On the Cool Ride Home, it is Dave. This is Canada's Cool FM. Well, apparently NASA has plans to build a lunar base. Just think, the Mos Eisley Cantina from Star Wars could actually become a thing.

All this week on Mornings with Timo, we're giving away tickets to check out comedian Daniel Tosh. He's coming to Caesars Windsor at the Coliseum for a night of stand-up comedy on Thursday, June 25th. Timo will have those tickets for you tomorrow morning. 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

Well, the Rolling Stones getting set to release their 25th studio record this coming July. An album called Foreign Tongues will be out this summer from the Rolling Stones. It is Dave Lockbaum. This is Canada's Cool FM. You ever seen the TV show Ninja Warrior? Well, apparently that is coming to the 2028 Summer Olympics in L.A. Ninja Warrior will now be an Olympic sport. That's a competition that I would love to try. If only I was in shape.

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1: With an update from cknewstoday.ca, I'm Tamara Thornton. CK police are investigating after a pedestrian was hit by a vehicle in Chatham. Officers were called to the intersection of McNaughton Ave East and Taylor Avenue around 8:30 last night. The pedestrian, a 28-year-old woman from Chatham, suffered serious injuries. The 66-year-old woman driving the vehicle was not hurt. The traffic management unit was called in to investigate, and the road was closed for several hours but has since reopened. A Chatham man is facing multiple charges for heavily damaging a motel room. The alleged incident happened yesterday afternoon on Grand Ave West. Officers say they were told that a man had damaged a room and also threatened to set it on fire. The man was still in the parking lot and was arrested without incident. He has been charged with mischief and uttering threats. And if you bought window shades from Costco, they may have been recalled. Costco is taking Bali Springs cellular shades off the shelves because of a choking risk. There's been no reports of injuries in Canada, but CTV News says you can take them back for a refund. In sports, the Montreal Canadiens trail the Carolina Hurricanes by one heading into Game 4 of the Eastern Conference Finals. The Toronto Blue Jays beat the Miami Marlins 2-1 this afternoon. That's the Jays' second series win in a row. The Detroit Tigers host the LA Angels tonight. And in the WNBA, Chatham's Bridget Carleton and the Portland Fire face the Connecticut Sun. The Toronto Tempo take on the Chicago Sky. The forecast, partly cloudy overnight with a slight chance of showers and a low of 11. Sunny tomorrow with some gusty winds and a high of 21. For more on these and other stories, go to cknewstoday.ca.
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On the Cool Ride Home, it is Dave Lockbaum, Cool FM. The Foo Fighters are on the road this summer, celebrating the release of their new record, Ford Field, August 6th. Foo Fighters in concert is Learn to Fly, Cool FM.

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You can also find us on the iHeartRadio app. It is Dave. Well, some experts believe that the world's population could crash in half in the next 40 years. There's what, currently 8.3 billion currently? Experts believe we could see half of that in the next 40 years. Hey, Gen Z, no pressure, but when are you going to start having kids?

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Well, a couple of weeks ago, Linda Perry from the Four Non Blondes released a brand new solo record. It's called Let It Die Here. How you doing? It's Dave Lockbaum. The Mighty Rush on the road. The 50-something tour is coming to the Motor City for two shows in August, 26th and 28th of August, Little Caesars Arena. The Mighty Rush live in concert. Free Will is on Cool FM.

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Well, thanks again for making Cool a part of your Wednesday. It's Dave. That is it for me. I have run out of records to play. Have a fantastic night and keep it locked right here all night. 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